0: a general. The future empire lies within her hands.
1: And so the person that we need to mold the breed
0: is a nanny who can give commands. You getting this, Winifred?
2: Oh, yes, dear, every word.
0: A British bank is run with precision. A British home requires nothing less.
1: Tradition, discipline, and rules must be the tools.
0: Without them, disorder, catastrophe, anarchy. In short, you have a ghastly mess.
3: Wanted, a nanny for two adorable children.
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0: Ain't it a glorious day? Right as a morning in May, I feel like I could fly.
1: Now, Bert, none of your larking about.

0: with Sir Jolly Holiday with Mary. Mary makes your odds so light.
1: You haven't changed a bit, have you?
0: When the day is gray and ordinary, Mary makes the sun shine bright.
1: Oh, honestly.
0: Oh, happiness is blooming all around.

0: When the day is grey and ordinary, where it makes the sunshine bright.
1: Oh, happiness is blooming all around her.
0: The daffodils are smiling at the dove.

0: are few.
1: A vanishing breed, that's me.
0: Though you're just a diamond in the rough bed, underneath your blood is blue.
1: Common knowledge.
0: You'd never think of pressing your advantage. Forbearance is the hallmark of your creed.
1: True.

She's always late for everything, except for every meal. I hate to have to say it, but I very firmly feel Maria's not an asset to the Abbey. I'd like to say a word in her behalf. Maria makes me laugh.

0: confused, out of focus and bemused, and I never know exactly where I am.
1: Unpredictable as weather.
2: She's as flighty as a feather.
0: She's a darling.
1: She's a

0: consider yourself
1: at home?
0: Consider yourself
1: one of the family?
0: We've taken to you
1: so strong.
2: It's clear we're going to get along.
0: Consider yourself
1: willing.
0: Consider yourself part of the furniture.

0: After you, Your Grace.
1: Oh, Sir Arthur, you are too kind.
0: I'd do anything for you, dear. Anything.

it, spend it. It's grand to be an Englishman in 1910. King Edward's on the throne, it's the age of men. I'm the lord of my castle, the sovereign, the liege. I treat my subjects, servants, children, a wife, with a firm but gentle hand, noblesse oblige. It's 603 and the heirs to my dominion are scrubbed and tubbed and adequately fed. And so I'll pat them on

0: British nanny must be a general. The future empire lies within her hands.
1: And so the person that we need to mold the breed is a nanny who can give commands.
2: You getting this, Winifred?
3: Oh, yes, dear, every word.
0: A British bank is run with precision. A British home requires nothing less.
1: Tradition, discipline, and rules must be the tools.
0: Without them, disorder, catastrophe, anarchy. In short, you have a ghastly mess.
4: Wanted, a nanny for two adorable children. If

0: 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Right as a morning in May, I feel like I could fly.
1: Now, Bert, none of your larking about.
0: Have

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1: You haven't changed a bit, have you?
0: When the day is gray and ordinary, Mary makes the sun shine bright.
1: Oh, honestly.
0: Oh, happiness is blooming all around.

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1: A vanishing breed, that's me.
0: Though you're just a diamond in the rough bed, underneath your blood is blue.
1: Common knowledge.
0: You'd never think of pressing your advantage. Forbearance is the hallmark of your creed.
1: True.

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I'd like to say a word in her behalf. Maria makes me laugh.

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Oh, I must stop these doubts, all these worries. If I don't, I just know I'll turn back. I must dream of the things I am seeking. I am seeking the courage I lack.

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0: I'd do anything for you, dear. Anything.

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1: Anything.
0: Even fight my bill.
1: What fisticuffs I'd risk. Everything for one kiss. Everything. Yes, I'd do anything.
0: Anything.

0: out, starve it out. Push the cover of O-S-H, push. In every foreign strand I land, the royal trumpets to me. The royal welcome mat is out, they 21 guns salute me. But monarchies are constantly commanding me to call. Last month I missed a mufti, well you can't oblige them all. Oh, the posh, posh, trembling life, the trembling life for me. Hoppity toppity di di di di di di di di di.
1: We are still losing hide. There must be something else we can throw out.
2: But there's nothing else we can throw out. There's nothing else we... No!
1: You just dropped someone!
2: I can't escape! Oh, my God!
0: The posh, posh, travelling life for me. First cabin, a captain's table, regal company. When I'm at the helm, the world's my realm, and I do it stylishly. Pour out, starboard ho, posh, with a capital K.
3: My lord, what do we do now?

My subjects, servants, children, a wife, with a firm but gentle hand, noblesse oblige. It's 6:03 and the heirs to my dominion are scrubbed and tubbed and adequately fed.

0: British nanny must be a general. The future empire lies within her hands.
1: And so the person that we need to mold the breed
0: is a nanny who can give commands. You getting this, Winifred?
2: Oh, yes, dear, every word.
0: A British bank is run with precision. A British home requires nothing less.
1: Tradition, discipline, and rules must be the tools.
0: Without them, disorder, catastrophe, anarchy. In short, you have a ghastly mess.
3: Wanted, a nanny for two adorable children.
4: If

0: Thanks.
1: 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Right as a morning in May, I feel like I could fly.
2: Now, bird, none of your larking about.
1: Have

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1: Oh, happiness is blooming all around us.
0: The daffodils are smiling at the dove.

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0: I hate to have to say it, but I very firmly feel
2: Maria's not an asset to the Abbey.
0: I'd like to say a word in her behalf. Maria makes me laugh.

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1: Unpredictable as weather.
2: She's as flighty as a feather.
0: She's a darling.
1: She's a

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0: We've taken to you
1: so strong.
2: It's clear we're going to get along.
0: Consider yourself
1: willing.
0: Consider yourself part of the furniture.

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0: I'd do anything for you, dear. Anything for you, dear.

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1: We are still losing hide. There must be something else we can throw out.
2: But there's nothing else we can throw out. There's nothing else we... No!
3: You just dropped someone!
0: Come back! Oh, the posh, posh, travelling life for me. First cabin and captain's table, regal company. When I'm at the helm, the world's my realm. And I do it stylishly. Pour out, starboard ho! Push with a capital P.
4: 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What do we do now?